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1: Life is smile. 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Good to hear is soothing. Soothing बोले तो दिल का रिश्ता, रिश्ता जो अटूट है. 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